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2: 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Now, this is one of the surprise successes stories of the year. Now, if you're just tuning in, we are doing a countdown on the most streamed Nigerian songs of 2026 so far. Stick around, Oniba. I'll be right back.

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2: Ah oui, bonjour mes amis. 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And this is the part where I introduce you to Afrobeats French. Now, if you're new here, just pull up your Shazam and you can thank me later to my OGs. I'd like to know right now, what is your favorite French Afrobeat song? 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
2: All right, back to the most streamed Nigerian songs of 2026. At number three, we have Turbulence by Wizkid featuring Asake. That's Spotify streams 39.4 million and climbing. The chemistry between Wizkid and Asake kind of proved unstoppable with this collaboration, which became quickly one of this year's most replayed songs. Now, number two, you have Jogbodo, Wizkid and Asake. Spotify streams 65.1 million on climbing as well. It enjoyed one of the longest runs at if you ask me. Now, at number one on Nigeria's turntable and top 100 and cementing its status as one of 2026 defining Afrobeats records. So, who's the winner? At number one, it's a tie. Now, one trend is impossible to ignore. Asake appears on the multiple of this year's biggest streams records, and Wizkid also dominates through blockbuster collaboration. Now, together, they've become one of the most successful duos of 2026. Now, whether you're Team Wizkid or Team Asake, or you're rooting for the next breakout, the one thing is certain, 2026 has already delivered some unforgettable records, right? But the year isn't over yet. So here's one question. Which song do you think will finish 2026 as Nigeria's most streamed track?

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2: 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Now, coming up next, my man DJ Harry 7 with Supersonic Grace. I'm your girl, LaBelle. Have a vibes morning, and I'll see you same time next week.

know what you're getting yourselves into. 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For God so loved the world that he gave his only son for you, that whoever believes shall be saved. 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
2: 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Spicy. Sprinkled with assorted and rishi-rishi.
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4: 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By registering.

0: babe. Why are you frowning for me now?
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0: 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Okay, how do you want it?
1: 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Spicy. 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
2: 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I want what I want.
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0: on some Mac D. Egg McMuffins. 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
2: 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And that's not all. Coming soon to your screen is Above and Below, The End of Oak Street.
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2: Fucking weirdos, don't they? 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
1: Yeah.
2: It's mad up.
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2: Yeah, that's right, isn't it? Yeah. Anyway, all right. 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Nice one.

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2: 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In the mix.
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3: 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Well done. 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
3: 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so much more. And that's not all. 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

0: All right, if you're just tuning in, welcome back. You're on the Vibes and Drive, Vibes 945 FM, hanging out with the Ravishing Ravina. Now, today is a big one for Nigerian football. The Nigerian Premier Football League has officially signed a new partnership with Murphy Benn International, MBI. Now, the signing is done, the agreement is official, and now the big question is, what happens next? You know, what does this partnership mean for the MPFL? What does it mean for clubs and players? Joining me to talk about this, we've got Davidson Owumi, the Chief Operating Officer of the MPFL, and Obi Asika, Director General of Arts and Culture. Hi. Hello. It's good to have you guys here on the show.
1: Okay. Thanks for having
0: us. Mr. David, we're going to start with you. First of all, I mean, we've done the signing. Congratulations to us. It's done. Now that the agreement is in place, what happens next? What should fans expect to see from this partnership?
1: We've done the consummation of the contract, and we're looking forward to a very holy alliance between football, music, culture. Okay, and we think that it's going to be everything about football is showbiz, you know, it's storytelling.
0: Yeah.
1: Okay, so and we are hooked up to one of the best, we think, MBI.
0: Yeah.
1: And for today, the league, as we usually say, is one of the biggest organizers of events in Nigeria.
0: Sure.
1: Meeting with MBI, one of the best in their own field, you know, in terms of visibility, presence, you know, and storytelling.
0: Yeah.
1: We think that what the Nigerian football needs today is a very good medium of expressing, you know, or bringing out our stories to the public. And that is what has been consummated today.
0: All right, I love that. And speaking of, you know, partnership in expanding the MPFL's reach, this is going to be including YouTube streaming. How do you think this would change the way fans are able to access and, you know, experience the league?
1: Yeah, one of the biggest problems have been the problem of demography.
0: Yeah.
1: Okay, it's a generational shift. For some time, the Nigerian football is being on the other side of the fence, you know, mm-hmm. in terms of generic, that is the generational shift.
0: Yeah.
1: Well, now, with the digital expression and, I mean, of MBI coming into mix,
0: yeah.
1: we think that we should be able to assess, you know, the Gen Zs, the younger generation, okay, and bring them into what is happening in our football, our domestic football.
0: All right. Mr. Obi, next to you, I want to ask, yeah, I mean, football is such a huge part of Nigerian's culture. How can we use MPFL as a vehicle to showcase Nigerian talent, culture, and, you know, creativity globally?
2: Well, thanks a lot for having me, first of all.
0: Thank you for being here.
2: Well done to everybody at Vibes FM. It's good to see what you guys are doing.
0: Thank you.
2: I think, first of all, this is a massive movement for the culture. I think that's the most important thing, because what you see is that the football has not been connected to the people for a long time.
0: Mm.
2: And I think that MBI, who are the biggest YouTube producers of specifically Nollywood content and also Afrobeats, are fully connected to the people. So I think what is happening is that with MBI and MPLF, you have two of the biggest cultural things that happen in this country.
0: Yeah.
2: And they're joining forces. So when they join forces, I think you have the energy and the emotional connection of football.
0: Yeah.
2: And then you have the music and the culture to tie it all together and to help with the storytelling as well. So I'm excited because also this is multi-platform.
0: Yeah.
2: Yes, you come onto YouTube, but of course into social heavily. And I expect they're really going to go after young Nigerians.
0: All right.
2: To get them involved.
0: Speaking of young Nigerians, I want to ask personally, what opportunities do you see for, you know, young creatives, filmmakers, photographers, storytellers, and even content creators around the growth of the MPFL?
2: There are huge possibilities. Think about it. The league is national. The clubs are everywhere.
0: Yeah.
2: You don't have to come to Lagos to look for who to work with.
0: That
2: work
0: part.
2: With the club in your town.
0: Mm-hmm.
2: Tell the stories from your position and your space and your perspective, and then bring it to the bigger picture. And that what happens is it compounds and it aggregates and it gets bigger, and that's how you grow. So it's I think it's open for everybody, creators, photographers, storytellers, graphic artists, music people. Come with your theme songs, Vibes FM, play the music,
0: Definitely.
2: Drive the process.
0: Definitely. Mr. David, over to you. What do you think this means for the clubs and the players? You know, does increased visibility create a new opportunity for them, you know, commercially, internationally? And if we do planning to go global, how are we going to make the league more attractive to people that are like outside Nigeria?
1: That's the sort the consummation of today's partnership is all about.
0: Awesome.
1: Okay, we want to take the message out of our immediate environment and spread it globally. And because you are one of the best, and we want to make sure that we anchor this trip together and make it bigger.
0: All right. Thank you very much. You guys, there you have it. The deal is signed. But really, this is where the real work begins. From expanding access to the MPFL and connecting with fans from around the world, to creating opportunities for players and clubs and Nigerian creatives. There's a lot to look forward to, guys. It's a big thank you. I am saying a big thank you to Mr. David Owomi and Mr. Obi Asika for joining us and giving us a great insight on what comes next.
1: Thanks.
0: I'm glad the partnership is official now. We can't wait to see Alpha Nigerian football is going to go. Thank you guys for joining us, and let's get back to some great music.
2: Thank you.
0: Be right back. Bye.

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1: All right, 10 minutes right there. Start off and...

All right, time check is 2:12. The Durso okay right there by Olamide. I hope you're having a great day wherever you are. Lagos trying to give us a little rain earlier, but it's going to be cloudy, guys. I think the raining season is over. It's kind of sad. I love you too. Anyways, you're locked into the Vibes and Drive on Vibes 945 FM with your girl Ravish Ravina alongside DJ Chilla. We're here till 5 p.m. I've got great music, hot gist, premium vibes. All the trending stories that you missed is right here, starting 3 p.m. Music updates, of course, starting at 2:30. News update at 4 o'clock and sportainment at 4:30. Don't forget, there's also a chance to win a Film House tickets. So wherever you are, turn it off and stay locked. You're about to have a great evening here with me, Ravina, and DJ Chilla. Don't go anywhere. I'll be right back.

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4: All right, we're getting to a music update. Congratulations to Rihanna, because Take a Bow has now reached number one and 1 billion streams actually on Spotify. And this is the 23rd song to achieve this milestone. If you haven't listened to Luna's project, go check it out right now. On the Road is the title. It is now the number one project on Apple Music Nigeria. And this is his first project to reach... Bruno Mars as a...

0: the record for the most number one hits on Hot 100. And if you don't know, Bruno has never picked at number two. He's always picking at number one. I need to know what a person is too. Tiger's new AI-generated album apparently did not chart on this week's Billboard 200. It estimated to have sold, I think, less than 2K units in the first week. And of course, this is coming after Pitchfork gave him 0.0 yesterday. And I think they're just purely hating because the guy used AI. But you guys can go listen to the album for yourself and maybe score it by yourself with your ears. Speaking of new album, Post Malone has just announced his new album August 26th. I know, right? Now, he's going to be dropping this August 28th, and he's just released the list of the features on the album. Lil Yachty, Larry June, 2 Chainz, Jeremy, Jaden Smith, Tia, and FK1 first. I mean, I'm pretty excited. New music are dropping this weekend to next week. I mean, Victorini's dropping Star Life is coming out on Friday. His sophomore album. He didn't give us feature list though. But I'm pretty optimistic that he's gonna have something there for us. Iris has Spanish collaboration on Hot Body Remix with Danny Ocean is also dropping this Friday. Spotify has just released their 2026 Global Impact list for the first half of the year. No, these are the tracks with the most international streams in 2026. And number one, we've got Die Die, Burna Boy, and Shakira. I mean, I cannot say I'm surprised by that one. Number two, we've got Secondhand, Don Toliver, and Rema. And number three, we've got Bounce Road Blues, Future, J. Cole, and Thames. And number four, we've got Pongo with Raul Alejandro, Russian, and Wizkid. And number five, we've got Goes, Anita, FIFA Sound, Lisa, and Rema.
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0: Rude Boy by Rihanna has also surpassed 900 million streams on Spotify. This is our 24th song to achieve this. Broken Clocks by SZA has also surpassed 1 billion streams. This is our 12th song to achieve this milestone. Let's get back to some great music. Don't go anywhere. I'll be right back.

0: All right, welcome back to the show. Conte right there, DeVito featuring Faith. DeVito is going to be in Studio 338 tomorrow in London. So if you're in London, definitely show up for him. It's 2:45 p.m. If you're just tuning in, welcome to the show. You're hanging out with the Ravishing Ravina. I've got DJ Taylor here with me on the Wheels of Steel. Sabrina Carpenter has opened up about her split from Barry Keoghan, revealing the disagreement over their future and a proposed infidelity clause in the prenup played a role in their breakup. Apparently, Sabrina says she wanted the clause as a matter of loyalty and commitment, but Barry allegedly refused to agree to it. That ultimately gave her the answers that she needed to end the relationship. 52-year-old rapper Lil Kim has made it official with her 26-year-old boyfriend Tay Brown as he tattoos her name on his neck. Rema's also revealed that his ideal day off is staying in and chilling with a baddie while playing video games. He also names Ken Carson's Experiment as his favorite album right now. That's literally Taurus of him. Wiz Khalifa has come out to defend Drake after the rapper's viral barking clip, saying he would have done the same thing if he were in Drake's position. I mean, for a good baddie, add me to the list, I'll probably do the same. And Kristen Stewart has just admitted that she once pictured marriage with Robert Pattinson. During an interview with Howard Stern, the actress was asked if she thought she and Pattinson would have gotten married if their relationship had worked out differently. And she said she wanted to. She admitted that she isn't particularly traditional. She's always entered relationships believing they could be the one.
1: There can be only one. The Vibes of Lagos.
0: Taylor Swift is now set to be inducted into the Nashville Songwriters Hall of Fame. This is her making history, by the way, as the youngest writer to ever receive this honor. Congratulations to her. We're going straight back to some great music. Don't go anywhere. I'll be right back.

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0: Alright, Many People Right There by Adekunle Gold. If you're just joining in, welcome to the show. You're on The Vibes and Drive with Ravish Ravina. Time check is 3:05 p.m. You're currently listening to Do You Remember? See Farzo Free Ginger Stone. Now, theater has a beautiful way of making us sit with stories that feels deeply personal, deeply familiar. In the Room Where It Happened is a new contemporary stage production exploring love, faith, identity, loss, memory, and the moments that shape who we become. 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So joining me now is the producer of the production, Mide Olubi, to tell us more about the story, the creative process, and you know what audiences should expect this Saturday. Hi, Mide, how are you?
1: Hi, Sabrina.
0: It's Ravina.
1: Ravina. Ravina, I'm sorry.
0: Trust me, you're not the first person to call me Ravina, and you will not be the last.
1: I'm so sorry about that.
0: That's okay, that's fine. But yeah, I mean, let's get straight into it. Let's start with the title, In the Room Where It Happened. Okay. This is a stage play, so I want to know where the room is exactly.
1: The room can be anywhere. The room is a metaphor for whatever shapes us as a person. So the room is a creative process that bets who we are as people, basically. Yeah. So that's the room. So the room is your background. The room, it's your family. The room, it's the society. It's a political system. So that's where things happen. That's where we become who we are.
0: Who we are.
1: Exactly.
0: I like the idea, but why was the idea of rooms so important to telling the stories?
1: Because what we see most of the time is the output. You go along the road, you see a thought. What you have is a thought.
0: Yeah.
1: You're not thinking of how did this thought become a thought.
0: Where did this thought get this morning?
1: Exactly. So, we see you now as a radio presenter.
0: Yeah.
1: Well, we don't know who you are.
0: True.
1: But there's always a room where it happens. How you became
0: that.
1: Who you are. Your story of becoming. So, it's important for us to always see. There are things that make up our formation. There are materials that constitute who we are, that built us to where we are currently.
0: You're also dealing with some very, very heavy themes here. Love, loss, faith, survival, identity. There's also humor. So I want to know how you plan to balance, you know, this emotional depth with moments that allow the audience to like breathe and also laugh.
1: So satire is very important when you're trying to tell a story. That's could elicit tears from people. So you want to make it comical. You want to make it relatable. It's everyone's story. So the story of our becoming is, it's everybody. There's a way we love. There's a way we respond to love. There's how we build our faith. There's what shapes our political view. All those things are things that are very familiar with us. But when you're able to see yourself in a story and laugh, like, you'd be able to
0: you can relate
1: very well with it. Thank you.
0: I like that. I mean, the production also uses a minimal cast to embody multiple characters. From a producer's perspective, what do you think, or what does that bring to storytelling that a larger cast might not?
1: So basically it's just trying to the minimal cast is just exploring how it's trying to carry the audience along, firstly.
0: Okay.
1: So, because you know you have one person that is doing multiple things, so you have to be active. You have to really follow the process for you to know whether this person is Amina at this time, or she's now Chigozie in the next few minutes.
0: I see.
1: Or she moves to do another thing. But it's still very engaging. And just one person being able to embody different things,
0: I think that's kind of cool also.
1: Yeah.
0: And how Nigerian is this story? You know, our audience is going to see themselves, their family, when they watch it. Would they recognize themselves in these characters?
1: Very well. You see yourself. You see probably your politicians. You see your family members. You see everybody. Then you'll be able to empathize with the outcome
0: Of
1: people. and be able to appreciate their growth process.
0: Also, theater is a very, I mean, theater itself is very different from watching a film or a series because the audience is physically in the room with the performers.
1: Yeah.
0: What do you think that life experience adds to in the room where it happened?
1: Yeah, theater is, you know, it's poetic. There's poems, so the wordings are elevated and very enchanting in itself. There's music and there's drums, so everything kind of helps bring the whole storytelling to life, and it looks so real. Like, you're not watching it in the TV, you're seeing them live.
0: So for people that have never been to contemporary stage play before, why should In the Room Where It Happened be their reason to give theater a try?
1: If art is anything you care about, even if you don't really, I would say just give this a try. I remember my first stage play many years ago, more than 10 years ago. I loved it. I love the drums. I love the way, you know,
0: the production, the lights.
1: It's so enchanting. I think if you come, you get to see life differently, entertainment differently. From what you're very used to.
0: I like that. Finally, there are two shows on Saturday, 3 p.m. and 6 p.m. at the Alliance Francaise de Lagos.
1: Yeah.
0: What do you want people to walk away feeling or thinking about when they leave the room?
1: I think the first thing is for them to really enjoy themselves, have an escape from the, you know, 9-to-5, for those who do 9-to-5, from those who run businesses, just have an outlet, being able to come to a place and relax and maybe reflect also, being able to reflect and appreciate life in
0: like
1: a totally
0: that.
1: Different way.
0: Awesome. Thank you very much, Mide Olubi, for joining us on the Vibes and Drive.
1: Thank you so much.
0: Hey guys, that was Mide Olubi, the producer of In the Room Where It Happened. Now, if you love stories that make you laugh, reflect, feel, and perhaps, you know, see parts of yourselves in characters, this is definitely the one to experience life. In the Room Where It Happened takes the stage this Saturday, guys, August 15th at Alliance Francaise de Lagos. And the shows are at 3 p.m. and 6 p.m. presented by Fadaka in partnership with Alliance Francaise de Lagos, empowered by Vibes FM. I myself, I'm sold. I'm going to be there. All right. Thank you very much for coming through. We're going straight back into some great music. Julie is here by Kumi. Don't go anywhere. I'll be right back.

Welcome back to the show. Time check is 3:16 p.m. You're currently listening to Dream State featuring KTB, Wilfie D. Before then, it was D Creators with Inyon La. If you're just joining in, you're on the Vibes and Drive of the Ravish Ravina. And yes, we are going straight to social media stories. Tom Holland has just revealed that he's keeping his dream vacation spot a secret to avoid paparazzi. He joked that he doesn't want to arrive at the beach after months away from the gym and feel self-conscious, which makes sense. Tom also opens up about the people he trusts more for advice. Now, he named Zendaya, which I am not surprised about, as the most honest person in his corner. He says he appreciates her honesty because he believes you need people who will genuinely tell you what they think. He also praises Robert Downey Jr. for being honest with him, although he admits the actor can sometimes be a little too honest, jokingly bringing up the Dooley 2 part as an example. Neil Patrick Harris, famously known as Barney from the TV show How I Met Your Mother, has just revealed that he felt pressured to publicly come out as gay after blogger Paris Hilton repeatedly speculated about his sexuality. The actor said he feared becoming the target of online speculation about whether he was closeted. Eventually, he felt he had no choice but to address his sexuality publicly. He also mentioned that he was particularly uncomfortable with the idea of being forced to come out in response to people being encouraged to share private information about his relationship.

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to heaven. They don't catch 'em. They don't rig 'em. They don't catch 'em. They don't rig 'em. They don't catch 'em. They don't.

All right, welcome back to the show. Time check is 3:32 p.m. I just played you Use Me, Mavo, and P Prime. You're going to listen to Where You Day by Simi Sala. If you're just tuning in, you're on the Vice and Drive at the Ravishing Ravina. I won't find you. If it's true, then I can't like to bring you. Patience Ozoko has just explained why she has spent decades playing witches, wicked mother-in-laws, and the villain in Nollywood movies. The veteran actress, popularly known as Mama G, she says she believes God gave her the special niche that she played for a long time and, playing villainous characters. Speaking during a live stream interview with content creator Kata Ife, Patience Ozoko explained that although she personally dislikes injustice, conflict, and wickedness, she's still very villainous in all of her roles. According to her, her roles are also intended to teach moral lessons by showing audiences the consequences of living a bad life. She says her portrayals are not simply because she's creating drama, but she's also, helping people understand that their actions have consequences and encouraging them to choose good over evil. Now, Patience has become one of Nollywood's most recognizable faces with her intimidating portrayals of witches, strict mother-in-laws, and scheming. No, she does that still well, by the way. She's literally one of the most memorable villain roles in Nigerian cinema. And not only is she a legend, she's an icon. Let's get back to some great music. Coming up next, I've got Central C with Booga.

Africa. How your rasp in Cuba. I went school with Mohammed Abdullah. I know about Habsi like Abu Nas, but he's not ill about shout out Hoya. 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

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Looky looky Rami Chanel. Every country lot is sad, yeah. 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

All right, welcome back to the show. You're currently listening to Mink SB by J5. It's 3:45 p.m. You're hanging out with the Ravishing Ravina on the Vibe Central.

0: Jeremy Strong spent 7 months speaking in a Polish accent while method acting as a Nazi hunter for the boys from Brazil. Now, Nollywood actor Jeremy Strong says his commitment was so intense that Aaron Sorkin recalled Strong calling him and immediately speaking as his character without any introduction or warning. If you don't know, Strong is also playing Mark Zuckerberg in Sorkin's upcoming film, The Social Reckoning. Now, after accepting the role, he mentioned that he reached out to Mark Zuckerberg directly, saying he wanted to approach and portray the role with respect and also take responsibility very seriously.
1: What else say?
0: To prepare, Strong studied Zuckerberg's interview podcast, congressional testimonies, and social media posts. He even said he created a Facebook account to follow his evolution over the years. Now, if you didn't know, imagine that he stayed in character throughout the production, speaking only as Mark Zuckerberg. His friend Bradley Cooper joked that he had spoken to Zuckerberg many times, and he has no idea. Even while working on The Boys from Brazil, Strong continued to use Polish accent when speaking to friends and collaborators. For the movie lovers, The Social Reckoning opens in cinemas October 9th. Let's get back to some great music. Kawasaki here, City Q, and Ricardo Banks.

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0: All right, welcome back to the show. Your time check is 4:01 p.m. Yeah, on the Vice and Drive of the Ravish Marvino, we're going straight to news update. Let's see what's going on around the world. Lagos State has added electric vehicle EV charging points at its 7,000 square meter fresh food hub in Penn Cinema at Gege. This is a part of the facility's infrastructure. CBN removes key discounts, window restrictions, broadens OMO access, and resumes longer tenure repos to strengthen liquidity management. President Bola Tinubu has directed the final verification and payment of outstanding benefits owed to federal workers who were disengaged from service nearly 20 years ago. The National Population Commission has revealed that only 40% of births in Nigeria are registered. On the foreign scene, South Africa has given an $18.5 million repatriation bill to Nigeria, Ethiopia and Malawi for processing the evacuation of their citizens. Over 265 people dead in Colombia earthquake. Trump announced the White House Press Secretary Karoline Leavitt is set to resign. Two people were dead after a military helicopter crashed in a field in central Texas. And Russian President Vladimir Putin on Thursday for the first time visited the Kuril Islands, a Russian-controlled Pacific island chain, also claimed by Japan in a move that drew a protest from Tokyo. All right, that's all we got for now. We're going straight back into some great music. Coming up next, I've got Space Fuji, Bloody Civilian, Terry Aquila, and B.O.J.
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0: by 24 Hours right there by Osset. Before that, it was Mochi Day by Barry J. Time check is 4:18 p.m. If you're just tuning in, welcome to the show. Yeah, on the Vision Drive of the Ravish Ravina. And yes, we're going straight to entertainment updates. Nollywood actress Sharon Stone has just revealed that her marriage ended in the doctor's office after her husband became furious over a decision to undergo breast surgery.
1: We don't even do this kind of.
0: Now, the actress recalled being advised to have a bilateral mastectomy after doctors found concerning breast growth. She said her then husband was furious about her decision despite the potential health risk. Stone says the confrontation marked the end of their marriage, adding that she could just tell that it was over in that moment. Travis Kelce is gushing about Taylor Swift and how his wedding night was the best night of his life. He described their wedding at Madison Square Garden as the perfect celebration that also fulfilled a childhood dream of getting married at the iconic venue. Andrew Garfield revealed that he was fired from Starbucks for sitting down too much. Which is funny because, I mean, that's your job. Why would you be sitting? Anyways, he said his boss would repeatedly tell him they couldn't sit down and added that there were barely any customers, so he didn't think it was a big deal. And we've got Zoe Saldana, who says it's frustrating when women and actors of color are singled out for political questions about diversity, rather than being given the same opportunity to discuss their craft. She argues the industry gatekeepers should also be held accountable for creating a more inclusive film industry. Okay, straight back into some great music. Coming up next, I've got Arise by Boy Spice. Yeah.

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right, that was Wandeko and Dara with Money. You're currently listening to La La La, Young John and Rema. It's 4:31 p.m. You're still with the Ravishing Ravina on the Vibes and Drive. We're going straight to Sportainment. Galatasaray have reduced their asking price for Victor Osimhen to £65 million following, €65 million. Yeah, following interest from Saudi Pro League Al Hilal, according to Turkish outlet. The Los Angeles Lakers are being sold to Josh Kushner and Bob Iger for $12 billion. Lionel Messi says he is not sure how much longer he will play football after his father's passing. Russell Westbrook has now announced his retirement from the NBA after 18 seasons. And Manchester City have now rejected a new £55 million bid for Barcelona Rodri. Let's get back to some great music.

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Now, before I let you go, a lot is happening this weekend, and I'm going to give you a rundown of where you need to be. Now, your ultimate three-day blueprint starts tomorrow on Friday. Coming in heavy if you have nowhere to go, if you don't know where to be at. Sat Social is happening at Pride Lounge with DJ Sean on the decks. You can also step into luxury at Vanity Lagos. So KC goes live on Friday with even more exclusive vibes all weekend long. And if you're looking for a weekend that simply refuses to slow down, you should head on to Proxy Lagos that has you covered. Proxy Friday, Super Star Saturday, and a shutdown Sunday. You can also lock in on Sunday, August 16th. MC Royale takes over Terra Culture while Akororo brings the laugh with Akororo versus Akororo at Eco Hotel. So Lagos, don't just hear about what's happening. Also, do not forget the rule. The theater show that is happening at Alias de Frente Lagos on Saturday. So yeah, don't just hear about what's happening, guys. Be outside and live it. 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On Twitter at xanweyw2. And on TikTok at ravishin_ravena. Do not touch that dial. Great music is about to hit you. 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
4: If you're just tuning in, you are on the Vibes and Drive with the Ravish Ravina. Welcome to the very first edition of After Hours Blueprint, powered by South Social. We're going to be talking about everything that happens when Lagos clocks out and, you know, the city comes alive. Because we're starting off with something that we can all relate to, we're going to be talking about finding your crowd today and navigating Lagos nightlife as a newbie. Now, I am not going to be having this conversation alone. I have with me here someone that knows one or two about, you know, the Lagos social scene, the Lagos nightlife, Ibe Ebuka. Hi, Ebuka. How are you?
5: Hi, Ravina. Thank you so much. I'm good.
4: Lagos City, how far? To After Hours Blueprint.
5: Thank you so much for having me.
4: It's good to have you here. Now we're getting, you know, straight into it. I have a lot of questions for you, but we're going to take it one by one. Now, first off, what does your crowd mean? What does that even mean, finding your crowd?
5: I would say finding your crowd is like finding your community, because the main thing about a party is having people that come back over and over again.
4: Yeah.
5: That's just not your crowd, that's your community.
4: Repeat customers, yeah, as they call them.
5: Returning customers. So yeah, so finding your community, because those are people that would stay with your party even when they don't feel like coming out, but you know, this party itself would be a vibe or something.
4: So if someone has just moved to Lagos and, you know, has absolutely no idea where to start with nightlife, what would you tell them to do first?
5: I'll tell them to ease their way into it, because I wouldn't advise anybody to just wake up and start staying out till 4 a.m. like we normally
4: that
5: do.
4: That part.
5: Yeah, but you start, you know, you pace yourself into it, but like just find a party that has people that actually want to party, not just a nice poster, like people that actually come out to dance and like have a great time.
4: So how do you actually know that, you know, a particular nightlife scene is your scene? Is it the music? Is it the people? Is it the venue? Is it the energy, or, you know, something else?
5: Three things. The people, because when you go to a party and you see familiar faces, it makes you want to come back.
4: Okay.
5: The music, when the music is banging,
4: good.
5: Yeah, you're going to have a great time. And then the energy of the whole party, like how people are dancing, how people are drinking, how people are doing all these things, you just observe and then you just know, yeah.
2: Lagos love is sweet, but these vibes are sweeter. You're locked in 10 94.5.

0: personally think that Lagos nightlife is welcoming to newcomers, or do you have to already know people, like they say, to really get into certain circles?
1: I think it's best you have a guide. Yeah, I would say it's best you have a guy. It just makes it things easier. I'm not saying you can't go in alone, but like it's better you just have at least one person, you know. It reduces you being shy and all that. So you just go and have a
0: nice time. What would you say is the biggest mistake you think newbies are making when they're trying to get to Lagos nightlife?
1: Just going for whatever they see on the internet, I would say. Just going for whatever they see on the internet. And like, I feel like parties need a little bit of research. Like, look at what they've done before. They just go to, I just want to go out, and they're not doing some research. Just
0: personally, how important do you think the venue is when you're, you know, trying to enjoy a night out? Can the wrong venue ruin your vibe?
1: Oh, yes, definitely. I feel like some parties, especially like out south, they're very intentional about how you're walking and perceive the venue.
0: Yeah.
1: From your decorations, the stage, the lights, all these things really matter when you're going out, because the lights, I've been to parties that just have dull lights, but like when the lights are, there's a way these light engineers flash the lights.
0: Mm.
1: It seems so simple, but like it is that, it's to that T, like
0: it's
1: it has to be, yeah. So
0: it.
1: Decoration.
0: And there's so many parties, you know, happening in Lagos every weekend. How do you separate the genuinely good ones from the ones that are just Instagram hype?
1: Again, I would say the DJ lineup, it really matters a lot. Like, going deep and like seeing, like when you see who is on the lineup, that should
0: be like, this is definitely going to pop.
1: And then again, I would say again, the people that are usually there, like, because familiar faces really help a lot.
0: So what should a newbie look at before buying a ticket to an event?
1: Okay, look at the lineup, look at the venue, look at, I wouldn't say how long they've been doing it, but like how their editions have been going. Because you could have like 1 year or 2 years, but like your community is really, really big.
0: Okay.
1: Yeah, so like just look at the community and like just try to gauge.
0: Let's get back into some great music.
2: Lagos love is sweet, but these vibes are sweeter. You're locked in 1094.5.

0: guys that will tell you that an event is going to be a good experience or like a complete disaster?
1: You can never tell.
0: There has to be one sign.
1: You honestly can't tell because it depends on how people want to come for the event that day. You can't really
0: see. I feel like from mine is going to be from the ticket space. Like if the ticket booth is not organized, I don't think I'm going to have a good time in there because it starts from there, right?
1: Yeah, that's like my new detail.
0: Stampeding over each other. It's like, okay, I don't think I'm going to be inside because... Yeah. All right. Moving on. How much do you think social media influence where people go out to in Lagos? Do you actually discover events on IG or like through friends or through TikTok?
1: Social media does influence because people run ads all the time. And then, I mean, I feel like even without doing your research, like just a recurring ad would just resonate in your brain that, oh yeah, this party is happening. Oh, I've heard about this. And then you ask a friend and then, yeah. So social media does really affect, you know, nightlife.
0: Do you think that, you know, as a newbie, you need a big social circle to enjoy Lagos nightlife where you can just build your circle by going out?
1: Oh no, you don't need a big social circle. You can be out with 2 to 3 people every weekend and have a great time.
0: And you know, there are some newbies that are kind of worried about, you know, going out to learn in Lagos. And I don't know, but I feel like it's something that some people make them feel bad about. Is this something that you'd recommend? And are there circumstances where you'd recommend that you should go out alone and try the nightlife as a Lagosian?
1: I feel like definitely you should go out alone so you can practice having your own fun. But again, having a community matters so much because when you know and you're looking forward to, I'm going to see this person at South on Friday, it's enough to get you off your bed. Even if you weren't friends before the party, just like, okay, yeah, this Friday is me and my party,
0: it's
1: my
0: popping.
1: Party family. Yeah, so
0: let's get back into some great music.
2: Lagos love is sweet, but these vibes are sweeter. You're locked in 10.94.5.

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1: All right, let's talk money. Do you actually need to spend a lot of money to enjoy Lagos nightlife? Or what ways do you think, you know, are like a good way to have a great night and not blow out your entire salary?
2: I wouldn't say you need so much money. If you're going to party, you wouldn't need so much, as long as you have something to drink and then...
1: Is there a budget that you can give us?
2: I don't sound insensitive. You know, different people have different...
1: Oh my God. Yeah, as a newbie, how much would they be looking at to spend on a night out? 20 to 50,000, 50,000 to 100,000.
2: 20 to 50 is more than enough.
1: Yeah, that should be enough for one person.
2: For one person, it's more than enough to have fun, yeah.
1: Yeah, okay. So is knowing the right people more important than knowing the right places?
2: I don't think one beats another.
1: In the nightlife scene?
2: In the nightlife. I would always preach about community because those are the people that make you want to go out.
1: True.
2: But at the same time, you can be with all your friends, and if the party is not popping, it's not popping.
1: I see. Mm. So what do you think, what is the one thing about like Lagos nightlife that I think outsiders completely misunderstand?
2: Yeah, from the earlier question, having to spend so much. I mean, there are places that you go that you do spend a lot, but like you don't need to spend so much to go and have a nice night. Come to South.
1: All right. Come to South. You got that right. Anyways, that's a wrap on our very first edition of After Hours Blueprint powered by South Social. A huge thank you to eBay for joining me and helping us break down Lagos nightlife from finding your crowd to going out alone to figuring out exactly where you fit in. If you want to catch eBay, it's going to be hyping at the next South Social. So make sure you come there and enjoy and have fun. Let's get back into some great music.
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1: 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And that's not all. 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

0: 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and so much more. And that's not all. Coming soon to your screen is Above and Below, The End of Oak Street.
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